0: 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Congratulations to Melissa. She picked up $1,000.
1: Yes, thank you so much. Thank you, thank you.
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3: 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I cannot believe we are in August already. We're starting the show off with Taylor Swift. 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

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He lives in Boston. Massive thank you to the Sylvan Street Grill and Peabody in Salisbury for supporting all of our talented New England country artists. 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
1: Krista Angelucci taking you through Backyard Country. She made the move from Massachusetts to Nashville a few years ago. These guys, Backroads, they're from Rhode Island. This is what the show is all about, highlighting our talented New England country artists. 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

taking you through backyard country on 101.7 The Bull. This is Jessica with Whitney Doucette. She was up at the Bank of New Hampshire Pavilion the other night, opening up on the side stage before Ella Lanley's massive concert. Here's Till It Don't.

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Samantha Ray taking you through Backyard Country on 101.7 The Bull. She'll be with us Wednesday night in Peabody at the Sylvan Street Grill. You're invited. The fun gets underway at 7 o'clock. 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

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Good luck.

Back in the day, Potts Farm was a place to go. Load a truck up, hit the dirt road. Jump the barbed wire, spread the word. 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

Enjoy the rest of your night. That's going to do it for me and Jessica. I'll leave you with Luke Combs. Granger Smith, it takes over after midnight on 101.7 The Bull.

Late Night Country just hits different. And Granger is bringing the soundtrack to your overnight. Thanks for being a part of the After Midnight family.

0: 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I want to hear from you on this. What did you do as a kid, maybe some trouble you got into, that you got away with? Call me. We'll talk next hour. 866-607-8383.
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0: 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I just love your show. Please keep up the good work.
1: 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Appreciate you, buddy.

0: 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She's got stories about her favorite stars in Nashville. What you got, Ann?
1: 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Think about that for a minute. And Darius Rucker had the perfect person there to help him celebrate. I'll explain coming up in your Nashville News next.

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0: Crank it up.
1: This is After Midnight. Here's your host, Granger Smith.
2: Welcome to Monday, everybody. It's After Midnight. Hour number two means whatever the reason you're up late or up early, I'm glad you're with me. Granger Smith here, your host. I've got this topic. What did you do as a kid that you got away with? You got a story you want to share with me on that? Let me know. 866-607-8383. I've also got old Earl Dibbles Jr., the country boy, coming in here with a dumb criminal story. It's hour number two. It's After Midnight. Let's go.

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0: Hey, Granger, my name is Cody. I'm calling from Tulsa, Oklahoma. Just calling to see how you are doing. Hope you're having a great night. Have a good one.
1: Appreciate you, Cody. Thank you for calling, brother.

You know, many women would probably love when a man would just pick up a little, but not when the man breaks into your house, cleans, and then watches you sleep. This is a true story, and Earl Dibbles Jr. is going to share it with us next.

What happens after midnight? Stories get deeper. Songs hit harder. Faith shines brighter. Thanks so much for being a part of the After Midnight family.

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Okay, I don't really want to say the name of the song, much less sing it, because it's going to be stuck in our heads for the rest of the day. But I do have some news on a very popular dance craze from 1996 that happened on this day, coming up in history, plus some other things. Hang tight for two songs.

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Bartender looked at me like, pony up, man, we're closing down. I paid the tab, I turned around. Got on that phone on the way home, ended up down the rabbit hole again.

I talked about this last hour, and I still want to hear from you on this. What did you do, maybe some trouble you got into as a kid that you got away with? 866-607-8383.

0: It's Jeff in Kentucky. Hope you have a great day, Granger. Thanks for the music and the talk. Have a blessed day.
1: You're welcome, buddy. Have a blessed day, too.

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1: You know what? It doesn't matter. At least you're not alone.
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0: Hey, Granger Smith, this is Kenneth Thomas. Good morning. I'm happy to be listening to your show this morning. It's a real good show. Keep up the good work. Have a good day. I'm just calling from here in Copper's Cove, Texas.
1: Kenneth, I appreciate you, buddy. Right down the road from me. Appreciate you listening.

Listen, this isn't just a show. It's a community. Country music and conversations that matter. Hang with us till sunrise here on After Midnight with Granger Smith.

Okay, I don't really want to say the name of the song, much less sing it, because it's going to be stuck in our heads for the rest of the day. But I do have some news on a very popular dance craze from 1996 that happened on this day, coming up in history, plus some other things. Hang tight for two songs.

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0: Good morning. I am listening from Belton, Texas. Driving in the CP. Have a good one, Granger. Thanks for doing what you do. We appreciate you.
1: You are not too far from me right now at the Yee Yee Farm. 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

0: We have Ann Hudson in the studio with stories about her favorite starts out there in Nashville. We call this segment Nashville News. What you got, Ann?
1: Yeah, I was so shocked by this. After 40 years and some of country music's most recognizable songs, one legendary group is finally getting its own night at the Ryman. I'll tell you about that coming up in your Nashville News next.

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We'll continue some of the conversations from tonight over there. 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
8: Everybody, welcome. 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
8: Couple things. One, I went and did something that everybody was hyping up, and I can't wait to tell you about it because I love to unhype hyped things. Also, Amy had a really awkward run-in at a gas station, and in about 3 minutes, they're trying to relaunch a social media platform that changed all of our lives but was very dramatic. We'll talk about that. Well, we got a big show. Glad everybody's here. Let's get started now.

0: They're gonna bring MySpace back.
1: I saw a little teaser about this, but they were saying to like, because we're too addicted to other social medias, but like, how's this one any different?
0: It's like, you're too addicted to cigarettes, here's some chewing tobacco.
1: Yeah. Like, how's this gonna fix it? And then would the top eight be back?
0: So I don't think people understand how dramatic the top eight was.
1: Exactly. That makes me nervous.
0: So for everybody listening under 30, maybe, MySpace for most of us was the original social media platform. And you had your page and you got to build it out and you put your top eight friends on the front of your page to show that they were your top eight friends. And there would be not only drama as to who was in the top eight, but there would be drama as to what order the top eight was in.
1: Mm-hmm.
0: So even if you did make the top eight, but you were third, you're like,

0: troubadour when I'm gone.
1: Come on. Great job, dude. That's awesome.
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1087 The Bull, Boston Tick Country. Happy Monday. It's Amanda Joe back from a little vacay. Congrats to Morgan. 2 weeks at number one with that song right there. And I could be saying congrats to you. Your next chance at $1,000, 10 minutes.

7.7 The Bull, Boston Tick Country. So did you go to the Zac Brown Band last night at Fenway? Because if you did, I bet you're feeling pretty good this morning because the biggest giveaway in history happened, worth $40 million. If you missed it, I'll fill you in after Ella. Here she is with Be Her.

0: 1017 The Bull. So, did you wake up with a cruise, a free cruise this morning? Samantha Joe, if you went to the Zac Brown Band last night at Fenway, yeah, you did.
1: I'm buying every single person here a cruise for two people on the boat with Jimmy Buffett's legacy in mind. Thanks to Margaritaville at Sea for sponsoring our tour this year. We've got a new music venue that's on one of their cruise ships. It's called Same Boat. The hospitality on these boats is unbelievable, y'all. The boat launches next year. It's called the Beachcomber. And tonight we're going to do something that even Jimmy would say is crazy. I'm buying every single person here a cruise for two people on the boat. Every single person here gets a cruise for themselves and a loved one to go on the boat. This is the biggest giveaway in history, ladies and gentlemen, here tonight at Fenway Park.
0: Insane! Last night, Fenway Park, Zac Brown Band, 37,000 people, more than that, each got a cruise for two. $40 million is what that's valued at. So, dang, Zac Brown Band, dang. Coming up, Megan Maroney on the way, some Noah Kahan and Post Malone, too.
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Next up at Fenway, Chris Stapleton next week. If you want to win tickets to the show, I'll give you a chance coming up around 12:40. Here's Lauren and Chase.

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0: 1.7 The Bull, Boston Tick Country, Luke Combs. Before that, Ella Langley, who I did see while in New Hampshire on my vacation. Samantha Joe, if you want to check out some footage. We got a lot up for you. Brandon and myself on our Insta The Bull 1.7. But snaps to Ella. She just keeps shattering records with Choosin' Texas. It has now been top of the Billboard's Hot 100 for 15 weeks in a row. The single is now the longest leading non-holiday hit by a woman. So clearly they're referencing there Mariah Carey and All I Want for Christmas Is You. That always comes back every year. But Ella, the first woman with a non-holiday hit 15 weeks in a row. Get it, girl. Well, that show was so good. Again, footage, The Bull 1017 on our Insta. Coming up, the latest from Jelly Roll, some Josh Ross, too.
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Riley Green, 101.7 The Bull, Boston Tick Country. If you're hoping to catch him this summer in concert, skipping Mass, but next week he'll be in Hartford and Maine, the same days Chris Stapleton will be at Fenway. Chris Stapleton, I'll give you a chance to win tickets next hour around this time. Right now, here's Al Dean.

0: What if?
1: 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I'll give you a couple keywords. One could score you $1,000 right around 12:10, and the other could score you Chris Stapleton tickets. 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

107, the Bull Boston Tick Country, the 13K payday. 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

108's having the bowl. 15 weeks at number one on the Billboard Hot 100 with this song. The only time a woman's ever done that with a non-holiday hit. Ella Langley. Show last week was amazing. Check out footage on our Insta, the Bull 1017. Here she is. Just

0: 108's having the bull. So if you went to the Zac Brown Band at Fenway last night, you woke up this morning with a cruise. Samantha Joe, biggest giveaway in history, valued at $40 million. Everybody that was at the show, 37,000 people plus, got a cruise on their, same boat, cruise ship. Insane. Yeah, all the details, thebull1017.com. But next up at Fenway, not sure the same thing's going to happen, but Chris Stapleton is going to fill that stadium with lots of greatness. Great music. If you want to win tickets to see Chris Stapleton coming up next week at Fenway, I'm going to give you a keyword coming up around 12:40 that could help you out.
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107 The Bull, Boston Tick Country. Next up at Fenway, next week for two nights, we've got Chris Stapleton. I'm going to give you a keyword coming up in 10 minutes that could win you some tickets. One winner this week, too, will get an upgrade to the turf. 10 minutes for Shaw.

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0: 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What word did I give you?
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4: 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The Phillies are acquiring three-time batting champ Luis Arraez from the Giants. The Blue Jays get pitcher Jose Soriano from the Angels. Mauricio Pochettino signs a new deal to stay as the U.S. men's soccer coach through the 2030 World Cup. Bears running back Kyle Manungai will be limited at training camp over the next few days with a soft tissue injury. I'm Frank Aaron.
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408's having the bull. So before the Zac Brown Band took Fenway last night, Zac Brown had made a post saying a big surprise was coming for the crowd. I honestly thought it was going to be a Rolling Stones collaboration based on the t-shirt he was wearing when he dropped that teaser. It was so much bigger. We'll talk next.

0: 1017 The Bull. If you went to the Zac Brown Band last night, did you walk away with a cruise? Samantha Joe, heck yes you did. The largest giveaway in entertainment history.
1: And tonight we're going to do something even Jimmy would say is crazy. I'm buying every single person here a cruise for two people on the boat. Every single person here gets a cruise for themselves and a loved one to go on the boat. This is the biggest giveaway in history, ladies and gentlemen.
0: Margaritaville at Sea, Zac Brown Band. Last night, the trips are valued at over $40 million. There was over 37,000 people at Fenway last night. So right before they launched in the same boat, if you were paying attention, there was something that went up on the screen that you were supposed to scan to get your trip. Insane. 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

smack dab in the bold Boston Tick country. If you're hoping to catch Riley in concert this month, he's doing two New England stops, Hartford and Maine. That goes down next week, the same time that Chris Stapleton takes Fenway. Stapleton tickets, your next chance to win, coming up 3:40. Here's Al Dean.

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She was

one concert I don't go to, I miss out on a free cruise? No, like literally. I'm sure you've seen it by now. The whole Zac Brown Band free cruise to everyone at Fenway. We'll break it down after Luke Combs now

0: Michael and Natick on the phone right now. How was your weekend?
1: Yeah, it was great. Went to see Zac Brown Band last
0: night.
1: Nice.
0: Oh, you did go, huh? Fenway Park? Okay, can you please explain to me what the whole cruise thing is? Like, is that real?
1: He gave everybody in attendance a cruise for two.
0: Yeah.
1: On the new Margaritaville at Sea cruise line.
0: But there's a lot of people at Fenway Park, though. So, like, I saw the video on stage. He's like, we've never done anything like this before. We're giving away everyone in attendance a free cruise. It was real, though?
1: Yeah, everybody that was there, everybody that has a ticket.
0: That's crazy.
1: A cruise for two.
0: But how do you...
1: Yeah, I know.
0: How do you verify that?
1: I couldn't believe it. My wife verified it. She's like, oh, that's legit. I looked it up. Cause,
0: wow.
1: Yeah, the text in the keyword that they put up on the Jumbotron there.
0: And of course, that's like the one show I don't go to. Instead, I went to go see the new Spider-Man movie. Like, classic! Well, you can at least win free tickets to Chris Stapleton's show at Fenway with us on the Bull. That's coming up at 3:40. And I recommend you go to that show because you never know. He might be giving away a vacation, too, for your whole family.
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1: Kind of like a 2-for-1 deal this week on 101.7 The Bull. Trying to get you into the Chris Stapleton Show on the turf. 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

0: So Michaela's a teacher getting ready to go back to school. You're going back when?
1: What is it? September 2nd?
0: Oh my gosh, that's less than a month away. That's so weird to think about. Appreciate you hanging out with us on 101.7 The Bull. 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

fine with it raining today. It's Monday. I feel like it's supposed to, right? And weirdly enough, it was beautiful out this weekend. That's like unusual in the summer. Thanks for kicking off your week and month of August with us on 101.7 The Bull. Man,

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If you head to the bull1017.com, qualify you to win $1,000 before the end of the hour. 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Just kidding. But like, hey, maybe.

0: Julia's on line one right now. You said that you've been manifesting us giving away Chris Stapleton tickets. Like, you already knew it was going to happen somehow, huh?
1: And we just put in the girls' group chat that Chris Stapleton was coming to Fenway.
0: Oh, look at that. And now you can all go. We might even be able to get you on the turf. That's the grand prize that we're qualifying you all this week here on the Bowl. But you got to win regular tickets first. So you could either win regular tickets, and then you'd be one step closer to getting on the floor. And who knows? Maybe Chris Stapleton will give away a cruise like Zach Brownband did last night. Isn't that crazy? All you got to do is listen at 340, and I'll give you a keyword that you'll just have to say back to me by calling the radio station. We're doing it the old-fashioned way on 101.7 The Bull. Hang tight.
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0: 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All I need from you is to get your phone ready to call me at 340. I'll give you the number now so you have it. 877-867-1017. 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
1: They say the holy water's watered down, and this town's lost its

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Come

0: Mark Summer with some Chris Stapleton tickets right now on 101.7 The Bull. Maybe qualify you at the end of the week to get you some turf tickets too on the floor, but you got to get into the concert first. Who's this?
1: This is Heidi.
0: Where are you calling from?
1: Clinton.
0: You staying dry out there or what?
1: No, I'm not.
0: No, it's the same. Yeah, no, it's wet. So what do I need from you?
1: Not a song named Tennessee Whiskey.
0: Yep, and that song would be any song.
1: White Horse.
0: Oh, good pull. Yeah, that works. You're our winner.
1: Thank you.
0: Let's go. I'm sure we'll be doing that one live just next week. Give me another chance to win tomorrow at 12.

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Beautiful out all weekend, and today, very much giving Monday weather. Fine by me. Thanks for kicking off your month with us on Boston's Hit Country. I'm Brandon Clay, checking in on 101.7 The Bull. Rain or shine, we're still trying to hook you up with $1,000 coming up in just a few minutes.

0: So you've been determined to win this $1,000 with us, huh?
1: Oh, my gosh. I've been trying every day for the past 2 weeks.
0: Maybe you don't have to try anymore if you win right now. You go to thebull1017.com. You type in this hour's nationwide keyword green. You'll be one step closer to winning $1,000. 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

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What about you? 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

0: visual. I'm still reminiscing on the weekend, especially since it's been so gloomy out there today. How was yours?
1: It was great. Went to see Zac Brown Band last night.
0: Oh, nice! I'm assuming you won this, like, supposed free cruise that they gave away on stage? What was that?
1: He gave everybody in attendance a cruise for two.
0: No way!
1: On the new Margaritaville at Sea Cruise Line.
0: So I saw that it was for, like, it was Jimmy Buffett. Yeah, Margaritaville, okay. I mean, that's got to be, like, a historic giveaway, right? I mean, that's giving, like, Oprah vibes. Like, you get a cruise. You get a cruise.
1: It's yeah, everybody wild. That was there. Everybody has a
0: wow.
1: ticket.
0: Wow.
1: That is a cruise for two.
0: Insane.
1: Yeah, I know.
0: How do you know that's, like, legit, though?
1: I couldn't believe it. My wife verified it. She's like, oh, that's legit. I looked it up because you have to text in the keyword
0: wow.
1: that they put up on the Jumbotron there. And
0: okay, of course, the one concert I don't go to all summer. I decided to go to the new Spider-Man movie instead. Are you kidding me?
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crazy. Ella Langley right there already did her show up in New Hampshire last Thursday. She's got to come back to Boston. You think it'll be like a Fenway show? That'd be crazy, huh? Hey, we're trying to get you to a show at Fenway in a couple of weeks. We'll talk more details next on The Bull.

big, bold summer for nothing. 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All this week, Chris Stapleton tickets up for grabs. 12:40 and 3:40, the times you need to know. If you win with us at all, we'll pull a grand prize winner on Friday, and we'll upgrade you to turf tickets. But you got to win tomorrow on the Bull. Another

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concert season after like a mini break. We've got a ton of them coming up just this month alone. Last night was Zac Brown Band at Fenway. And then we're getting you to another one at Fenway in just a couple of weeks. Any guesses who? Well, I'll give you a hint. We're going to play his song after Ella and Morgan Wallen now on 101.7 The Bull. And then win your tickets tomorrow at 12:40 and 3.

0: Try to get you tickets to hear that one live in a couple of weeks. Chris Stapleton's pulling up to Fenway Park, and so could you. All you gotta do is listen every day at 12:40 and 3:40 this week on The Bull. Which, after that show, if you think about it, is summer over? No, it can't be. I don't know. That's what everyone else seems to not think, including Duncan. You see that they're bringing back pumpkin spice already? Like, what is it coming out? August 19th, I saw that they revealed the release date of pumpkin spice. Can we slow down for a bit? Are you ready, though, Grace, or no?
1: Not yet. One more weekend.
0: What? One more weekend? It's still August. Like, you're going to have a pumpkin spice coffee in the month of August.
1: Yep, pumpkin cream cold brew, all the goods.
0: Don't say that. Come on. You're disappointing me. It felt like July didn't even happen. And now we're already thinking about fall. It's August 3rd, mind you.
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You gotta give props to Megan Maroney right there on 101.7 The Bull. I mean, it dates all the way back to like 2 summers ago when Kenny Chesney brought her on tour at Gillette Stadium. And ever since then, she's been popping off like crazy and has been touring nonstop. I'm sure you see the video that she canceled her show like 2 or 3 songs in. I mean, she deserves a break. It's crazy.

A couple times, Morgan Wallen right there was doing that one live on his last few tour dates. It's called Bend By Now on 101.7 The Bull. But after this past weekend, he's done with touring. Yeah, his 2026 tour, done. Like, that's crazy. Felt like he was just at Gillette last year, or last week. So does that mean we're getting new music, or what? Because I'm banking on that before the end of the year. I was nervous we weren't going to get new anything from him, but we got that one.

0: Always love catching up with you on 101.7 The Bull. Who's this?
1: Hi, this is Allison.
0: Hi, Allison. Where are you calling from?
1: I'm from Northborough, but I'm in Newton right now.
0: Oh, heading home. Same Monday traffic?
1: Same traffic.
0: Yeah.
1: Hasn't changed.
0: Different day. Well, not really, I guess.

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I just want to be her. 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

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Good luck.

0: little gray. You know, I was calling it all weekend here on 101.7 The Bull. Kept saying how I feel like we're going to have the pumpkin spice conversation. And here we are on August 3rd. I feel like it gets earlier and earlier every year. So both Dunkin' and Starbucks revealed their release dates for the pumpkin spice flavored coffees and all things pumpkin spice. Dunkin's is August 19th. I mean, that's crazy, right? At least Starbucks is a little bit farther out. They're not dropping theirs until August 25th. But still. Are you ready, though?
1: Oh, I'm not ready. No, not yet. I need at least 4 more weeks before I can get there.
0: I mean, if you're talking fall things, yeah. I need, like, till the end of September, and then I'll be in fall mode. I mean, seriously.
1: I know, right?
0: What the heck? Although I will say pumpkin spice does sound kind of good right now. That's all I'll say. That's the first and last time you'll ever hear me say that right now.
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honestly, it was a fair trade-off, it being gloomy out all day, just not the entire week. But Saturday and Sunday was kind of nice. For the first time in what feels like forever, a sunny weekend in Boston. That's unheard of. It's 101.7 The Bull.

0: Obviously, this morning, Dunkin' already announced their pumpkin spice flavors are coming back August 19th. Kind of bittersweet, because I love me some pumpkin spice, but I don't love me that summer's over. Are you ready for it, though?
1: Oh, absolutely, dude.
0: Come on, stop. Don't say that. It's only the beginning of August, for crying out loud. It's 101.7 The Bull. Take my

All right, that's going to do it for me. I'm Brandon Clay. I will talk tomorrow. Get you a couple more chances at these Chris Stapleton tickets. And anytime you win with us here on 101.7 The Bull, you'll be qualified for some floor seats for his show at Fenway Park. But you got to win them first. 12:40 and 3:40 tomorrow. 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

0: What a night last night with Zach Brown Band at Fenway. And if you're wondering, yeah, it really happened. He gave away a free cruise.
1: I'm buying every single person here a cruise for two people on the boat. Every single person here gets a cruise for themselves and a loved one to go on the boat. This is the biggest giveaway in history, ladies and gentlemen, here tonight at Fenway Park. Make sure you get your ticket and you hit the code, and we'll see you out on the water for sure. All you gotta do is text Same Boat Boston to the number on the screen. Take a picture of the screen if you need to. Thanks so much to Margaritaville at Sea. Y'all, peace and love from them. And the legacy of Jimmy Buffett, ladies and gentlemen, come on.
0: So I was there last night. I was a little shocked at first too. I was like, wait, is this for real? So of course I texted the number and I got the confirmation back. And I had another text that said within 48 hours, I would have all the details on how to book this cruise. So I'll fill you in once that happens. I have so many highlights from last night up on 1017 The Bulls Instagram. And hey, coming up before 8 o'clock, I'll get the new one on from Kenny Chesney.
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0: Robin the Bully and Jessica. So many talkbacks coming in about Zach Brown Band show at Fenway last night.
1: I was at the Zach Brown show last night, and when he announced the cruise, it was literally mind-blowing. People were freaking out. Best show ever.
2: Hello.